The National Weather Service in Topeka has issued a severe thunderstorm warning for northern Jefferson County in northeastern Kansas, eastern Jackson County in northeastern Kansas, southeastern Brown County in northeastern Kansas, until 7:45 p.m. At 7:06 p.m., severe thunderstorms were located along a line extending from 3 miles west of Denton to near Effingham to near Mayetta, moving east at 55 miles per hour. Expected hazards include 70 miles per hour wind gusts and quarter-size hail. Severe weather has been reported by the public. At 6:56 p.m., a personal weather station reported 69 miles per hour wind gusts in Halton. The following impacts are expected. Hail damage to vehicles is expected. Expect considerable tree damage. Wind damage is also likely to mobile homes, roofs, and outbuildings. Locations impacted include Valley Falls, Horton, Hoyt, Nortonville, Winchester, Mayetta, Everest, Whiting, Denison, Willis, and Potawatomi Reservation. 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A tornado watch remains in effect until 11 p.m. for northeastern Kansas. Repeating, a severe thunderstorm warning has been issued until 7:45 p.m. for the following county: Brown, Kansas,

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0: National Weather Service in Pleasant Hill has issued a severe thunderstorm warning for Wyandotte County in northeastern Kansas, southwestern Doniphan County in northeastern Kansas, Leavenworth County in northeastern Kansas, Atchison County in northeastern Kansas, southwestern Buchanan County in northwestern Missouri, southwestern Clinton County in northwestern Missouri, northwestern Clay County, Platte County, until 8:30 p.m. At 7:31 p.m., severe thunderstorms were located along a line extending from near Atchison to near Nortonville to near Hoyt, moving southeast at 30 miles per hour. Expected hazards include 70 miles per hour wind gusts and quarter-size hail. This is a radar-indicated threat. The following impacts are expected. Hail damage to vehicles is expected. Expect considerable tree damage. Wind damage is also likely to mobile homes, roofs, and outbuildings. Locations impacted include Shawnee, Leavenworth, Lansing, Atchison, Smithville, Bonner Springs, DeSoto, Parkville, Tonganoxie, Platte City, Vassar, Edwardsville, Riverside, Weatherby Lake, Weston, Kansas City International Airport, Kansas City, Lake Waccamas, Trimble, and Effingham. This includes the following highways: Interstate 70 in Kansas between mile markers 410 and 416. Interstate 29 between mile markers 5 and 34. Interstate 435 between mile markers 9 and 43. Kansas Turnpike between mile markers 206 and 226. For your protection, move to an interior room on the lowest floor of a building. A tornado watch remains in effect until 11 p.m. for northeastern and east central Kansas, and northwestern and west central Missouri. Repeating, a severe thunderstorm warning has been issued.
1: Seventies.

The National Weather Service in Pleasant Hill has issued a severe thunderstorm warning for Wyandotte County in northeastern Kansas, northern Miami County, south central Leavenworth County in northeastern Kansas, Johnson County, Kansas, Cass County, southern Clay County, southeastern Platte County, Jackson County, until 9 p.m. At 7:58 p.m., severe thunderstorms were located along a line extending from 6 miles southwest of Lansing to near Tonganoxie to Lawrence, moving southeast at 70 miles per hour. Expected hazards include 70 miles per hour wind gusts and quarter-size hail. This is a radar-indicated threat. The following impacts are expected. Hail damage to vehicles is expected. Expect considerable tree damage. Wind damage is also likely to mobile homes, roofs, and outbuildings. Locations impacted include Kansas City, Overland Park, Olathe, Independence, Lee's Summit, Shawnee, Blue Springs, Lenexa, Leawood, Raytown, Liberty, Gladstone, Grandview, Belton, Prairie Village, Raymore, Gardner, Green Valley, Merriam, and Harrisonville. This includes the following highways: Interstate 70 in Missouri between mile markers 0 and 29. Interstate 70 in Kansas between mile markers 410 and 423. Interstate 35 in Missouri between mile markers 0 and 19. Interstate 35 in Kansas between mile markers 200 and 235. Interstate 29 between mile markers 0 and 10. Interstate 635 between mile markers 0 and 12. Interstate 470 between mile markers 0 and 16. Interstate 435 between mile markers 0 and 15, and between mile markers 38 and 83. Kansas Turnpike between mile markers

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1: The National Weather Service in Pleasant Hill has issued a severe thunderstorm warning for southwestern Clinton County in northwestern Missouri, Clay County, Platte County, until 9:30 p.m. At 8:23 p.m., severe thunderstorms were located along a line extending from near Camden Point to Platte City to near Weatherby Lake, moving southeast at 40 miles per hour. Expected hazards include 70 miles per hour wind gusts and quarter-size hail. This is a radar-indicated threat. The following impacts are expected. Hail damage to vehicles is expected. Expect considerable tree damage. Wind damage is also likely to mobile homes, roofs, and outbuildings. Locations impacted include Kansas City, Liberty, Gladstone, Lansing, Excelsior Springs, Smithville, Kearney, Parkville, Platte City, Lawson, Weatherby Lake, Cloud Como, Kansas City International Airport, Pleasant Valley, Lake Waccamas, Trimble, Glenair, Camden Point, Ferrylview, and Holt. This includes the following highways: Interstate 35 in Missouri between mile markers 13 and 33. Interstate 29 between mile markers 5 and 28. Interstate 435 between mile markers 21 and 51. Remain alert for a possible tornado. Tornadoes can develop quickly from severe thunderstorms. If you spot a tornado, go at once into the basement or small central room in a sturdy structure. For your protection, move to an interior room on the lowest floor of a building. A tornado watch remains in effect until 11 p.m. for northeastern Kansas and northwestern and west central Missouri. Repeating, a severe thunderstorm warning has been issued until 9:30 p.m. for the following counties in Missouri: Clay, Clinton, and Platte.
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The National Weather Service in Pleasant Hill has issued a tornado warning for northeastern Wyandotte County in northeastern Kansas, southern Clay County, southeastern Platte County, northern Jackson County, until 9 p.m. At 8:33 p.m., a severe thunderstorm capable of producing a tornado was located over Gladstone, moving east at 40 miles per hour. Expected hazards include tornado. This is a radar-indicated threat. The following impacts are expected. Flying debris will be dangerous to those caught without shelter. Mobile homes will be damaged or destroyed. Damage to roofs, windows, and vehicles will occur. Tree damage is likely. Locations impacted include Kansas City, Independence, Liberty, Gladstone, North Kansas City, Sugar Creek, Riverside, Cloudcomo, Courtney, Pleasant Valley, Lake Waccamas, Glenair, Avondale, Platte Woods, Oakview, Sibley, Northmore, Missouri City, Houston Lake, and Riverbend. This includes the following highways: Interstate 35 in Missouri between mile marker 6 and 20, Interstate 29 between mile marker 0 and 6, Interstate 635 between mile markers 9 and 12, Interstate 435 between mile markers 45 and 58. Take cover now. Move to a basement or an interior room on the lowest floor of a sturdy building. Avoid windows. If you are outdoors, in a mobile home, or in a vehicle, move to the closest substantial shelter and protect yourself from flying debris. To report severe weather, contact your nearest law enforcement agency. They will send a report to the National Weather Service office in Pleasant Hill. Repeating, a tornado warning has been issued until 9 p.m. for the following county: Wyandotte, Kansas.

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1: The National Weather Service in Pleasant Hill has issued a severe thunderstorm warning for southwestern Clinton County, Clay County, and Platte County in Missouri until 9:30 p.m. Hazards include 70-mile-per-hour wind gusts and quarter-sized hail. A tornado watch also remains in effect until 11 o'clock p.m. Once again, that's a severe thunderstorm warning for southwestern Clinton County, Clay County, and Platte County in Missouri until 9:30 p.m.
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14: Because the price may go up after that. There may not be any seats left. They'll have to evaluate after June 30th. So you want a seat on the bus, do it by June 30th, it sounds yes. Like.
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1: Kids Summer Art Camp is all about exploring art making at Albright Kemper Museum. 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

0: with that cold front moving through overnight, showers and thunderstorms are a pretty good possibility. Those storms may be strong to severe with large hail, damaging wind, and even a few tornadoes. Our overnight low near 60, and then we're back to sunshine on Sunday with cool high pressure moving in. Mid-70s and breezy. I'm meteorologist Steve Hamilton.
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1: Because the price may go up after that. There may not be any seats left. They'll have to evaluate after June 30th. So you want a seat on the bus, do it by June 30th, it sounds like.
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0: with that cold front moving through overnight. Showers and thunderstorms are a pretty good possibility. Those storms may be strong to severe with large hail, damaging wind, and even a few tornadoes. Our overnight low near 60, and then we're back to sunshine on Sunday with cool high pressure moving in. Mid-70s and breezy. I'm meteorologist Steve Hamilton.
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1: With that cold front moving through overnight, showers and thunderstorms are a pretty good possibility. Those storms may be strong to severe with large hail, damaging wind, and even a few tornadoes. Our overnight low near 60, and then we're back to sunshine on Sunday with cool high pressure moving in. Mid-70s and breezy. I'm meteorologist Steve Hamilton.
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0: High pressure from the Northern Plains moving in, so it looks pretty good today. Breezy, sunshine, and we're in the mid-70s on the high. Overnight it'll be clear with upper 50s, and then we're going up to 80 for the high on Monday, and we get more sunshine. A slight chance of a shower or thunderstorm on Tuesday, scattered showers Wednesday. I'm meteorologist Steve Hammond.
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0: 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When storms roll through, State Farm agent Gina Conaway and KJO have you covered.
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1: High pressure from the Northern Plains moving in, so it looked pretty good today. Breezy, sunshine, and we're in the mid-70s on the high. Overnight will be clear with upper 50s, and then we're going up to 80 for the high on Monday, and we get more sunshine. A slight chance of a shower or thunderstorm on Tuesday, scattered showers Wednesday. I'm meteorologist Steve Hamilton.
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1: High pressure from the Northern Plains moving in, so it looked pretty good today. Breezy, sunshine, and we're in the mid-70s on the high. Overnight will be clear with upper 50s, and then we're going up to 80 for the high on Monday, and we get more sunshine. A slight chance of a shower or thunderstorm on Tuesday, scattered showers Wednesday. I'm meteorologist Steve Hamilton.
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1: High pressure from the Northern Plains moving in, so it looks pretty good today. Breezy, sunshine, and we're in the mid-70s on the high. Overnight will be clear with upper 50s, and then we're going up to 80 for the high on Monday, and we get more sunshine. A slight chance of a shower or thunderstorm on Tuesday, scattered showers Wednesday. I'm meteorologist Steve Hamilton.
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0: I pressure from the Northern Plains moving in, so it looked pretty good today. Breezy, sunshine, and we're in the mid-70s on the high. Overnight will be clear with upper 50s, and then we're going up to 80 for the high on Monday, and we get more sunshine. A slight chance of a shower or thunderstorm on Tuesday, scattered showers Wednesday. I'm meteorologist Steve Hamilton.
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1: Because the price may go up after that. There may not be any seats left. They'll have to evaluate after June 30th. So you want a seat on the bus, do it by June 30th, it sounds like.
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2: Because the price may go up after that. 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So you want a seat on the bus, do it by June 30th, it sounds like.
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